0: Can I go now?
1: 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Bye. Right, kids, if you don't buy this record, then you're an utter.
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You know I'd give anything to have you back again. So baby, search your heart. 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

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There you have it. Our homage to fucking Metallica. Yeah. Thanks, everyone.

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But you ain't had none lately. Fireball! Fireball! Fireball!

You know, it's a bitch when you go to take a piss and your dick smells like bad pussy, but you ain't had none lately. Fireball! Fireball! Fireball!